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And I love you, and no one is freaking fun here or smarter.

angry words. All across the world, they shout out their angry words about the end of love. Yet the stars stand above the earth, bright triumphant metaphors of love. 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